can't lie, yo. It's the not knowing that I can't take. There's this fear in my belly that I can't shake. Trying to remember what my mum say, but can't fill the space on these dark days. Strange, thought they told you I was done with that. They're trying to roll me up in bubble wrap. Maybe it's lost and they ain't coming back. I saw the lightning but I never saw the thunderclap. But I know it's coming, I know it isn't over. Looking under cushions on the sofa, behind bedroom doors, lifting up the corner of the poster. Still I can't figure if I'm closer. Yeah, yo, I'd be lagging if I said I wasn't scared. I'd be lagging if I said I wasn't there. I'd be lagging if I said I weren't excited. End of every night, getting quiet, wondering who's really there. Fall asleep beside the chair I used to write in. Now I only spend a night in, rocking back and forth, maybe more exciting. The sky looks bright when, yo, the sky looks bright when.

Yeah. It's just the sky looks bright in the middle of the night when it all falls silent. Four walls fall into Poseidon. The bedpost turn into an island. And I'm laying there beside him. Yeah. I laugh to myself, I can't believe that I was frightened. I go to leave, feel his hands tighten. The birds flag above us, angels are living here among us. Look at me,

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But the only thing that's real really is that pressure that you feel. A man trained to, yeah, I'm just a man trained to kill. To love, yo, I never had the skill.

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You're the ancient mariner, default damager, fire in your eyes, I will call up the manager. Please don't, cause now my hood's up, you got a screw face even when the sun's up. It's like,

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It's unbasic, I gotta make up words when I try to explain it. And that's the main thing, reason fails me. You gotta look like fuck you, pay me. And don't look at me in that tone of voice, alright? I'm trying, I really am, I promise. And it rains like overtime. We've come a long way since yours and mine. Is the meaning dulled or have I lost my shine? I don't think so. Come inside and I'll warm up with Vimto. And my hood's up, yeah. You got a screw face even when the sun's up. 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

0: 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You know where I was at. I was home while you were out with your new boyfriend.
1: ¿Yo? ¿Cómo tú?

Something to be, something to be, something to be, something to be, something to be, something to be, something to be, something to be, something to be, something to be, something to be, something to be, something to be, something to be, something to be, something to be, something to be, something to be, something to be, something to be, something to be, something to be, something to be, something to be, something to be, something to be, something to be, something to be, something to be, something to be, something to be, something to be, something to be, something to be, something to be, something to be, something to be, something to be, something to be, something to be, something to be, something to be, something to be, something to be, something to be, something to be, something to be, something to be, something to be, something to be, something to be, something to be, something to be, something to be, something to be, something to be, something to be, something to be, something to be, something to be, something to be, something to be, something to be, something to be, something to be, something to be, something to be, something to be, something to be, something to be, something to be, something to be, something to be, something to be, something to be, something to be, something to be, something to be, something to be, something to be, something to be, something to be, something to be, something to be, something to be, something to be, something to be, something to be, something to be, something to be, something to be, something to be, something to be, something to be, something